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We're going out tonight, my G's. 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

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I roll with the family only. I've been on the graph, now it's back to the old me. Baby, you daft, you don't have to be lonely. 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Summer come round, it's a sesh season. Said she ain't free till the next weekend. Work in the morning, that's a dead reason. No excuses, we be going out tonight.

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0: Open up, man.
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1: But who?
0: The girl next door, you know?
1: Man.
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Good morning, West Sussex, or wherever you're listening from this morning. How are we all? No pounding heads this morning, I hope. And if there are, will we take it easy on you? Absolutely not. It's Saturday, it's just after 9 o'clock, and you found your way to Bognor Radio Respect, your soundtrack by the sea. I'm John, and for the next couple of hours, we're going to be doing exactly what Saturday mornings were invented for. Good music, memories, a little bit of nostalgia, a few completely unnecessary opinions from me, and the occasional reminder that you really don't have to have your life completely sorted out before breakfast. Quite frankly, if you found matching socks this morning, you're doing brilliantly. Today, we're travelling through more than four decades of music. And coming up on this morning's show, we've got music from Anthony Newley, Billy Fury, Little Eva, The Beach Boys, ABBA, Adam Ant, Chaka Khan, Blur, Boney M, Atomic Kitten, Avril Lavigne, and quite possibly the widest range of hairstyles ever assembled on one playlist. This is Hits and Headlines from the Past. Let's start in 1960 with Anthony Newley, sitting at number one with Why. And if you've ever wondered why you've got up on a Saturday morning when you could still be in bed, well, that's something we might talk about a bit later.

That was number one in Britain in February 1960. In fact, the official charts archive shows it at number one on the chart dated 26th of February 1960. And here's your first historical headline of the morning. 1960 was the year that John F. Kennedy was elected US president. The first successful weather satellite, Tyros 1, went into orbit and Britain was beginning to feel the cultural winds of change. Meanwhile, here in West Sussex, people were still perfectly capable of spending an entire Saturday morning cleaning the house without a playlist. Imagine that. No Spotify, no Alexa, no streaming, just a radio, a packet of biscuits, and the increasingly desperate hope that nobody would phone while you were hoovering.

Billy Fury, Halfway to Paradise, that reached number 3 in the UK and spent an impressive 23 weeks on chart in 1961. And 1961 gave us one of those years where history seemed to happen every 5 minutes. Yuri Gagarin became the first human in space, the Berlin Wall went up, and somewhere in Britain, a teenager was probably hiding a Billy Fury record from their parents because apparently that was dangerous behaviour on the day. Today we call it nostalgia, your parents probably called it noise, and every generation eventually discovers the same truth. Your parents' music wasn't cool until you got older. Then suddenly, it becomes the soundtrack to your life.

Boris Garner there with I Want to Wake Up With You. That one took Boris all the way to number one in 1986, where it spent 3 weeks at the top. 1986 was quite a year. Halley's Comet returned, Chernobyl happened, and the Space Shuttle Challenger disaster shocked the world. And all that time, Boris Garner was telling us he wanted to wake up with you. You lucky people. Some people wanted romance, some people wanted a lie-in. Personally, on a Saturday morning, I'm leaning towards the lie-in, especially if somebody else is making the tea. Coming up next, Doris Day with Perhaps, Perhaps, Perhaps. And frankly, that's the answer to almost every question before 10 a.m. Are you getting up? Perhaps. Are you going to tidy the kitchen? Perhaps. Are you going to do something useful today? Let's not get carried away.

0: Perhaps, perhaps, perhaps, perhaps, perhaps, perhaps, perhaps, perhaps.
1: Now we're heading to 1963. Johnny Kidd and the Pirates and Freddie and the Dreamers were both in the UK charts around the same time. And what was happening in Britain? Well, the Beatles were exploding onto the scene. The Great Train Robbery had just taken place, and TV was becoming an increasingly important part of everyday life. On the chart, dated 12th of September 1963, I'll Never Get Over You was sitting at number 4, with I'm Telling You Now at number 5.

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Two proper slices of 1963 there. Eventually, Freddie and the Dreamers reach number two with I'm Telling You Now, while Johnny Kidd and the Pirates only got to number four with I'll Never Get Over You. And here's something wonderful about the old charts. Songs didn't just appear and disappear in a week. They could hang around for months. You'd hear them at home, in the shops, on the radio, at the youth club, basically everywhere. And then you'd buy the record. That's right. You actually had to go somewhere to obtain the music. And once you bought it, you had to look after it because there was no delete download and try again.

Jeff Beck and Hi Ho Silver Lining, number 14 in Britain in 1967. Although, let's be honest, you don't really need to mention the chart position with that one. You just need to press play and watch half the population of Britain suddenly become football supporters. It's become one of those songs that seems to belong to everyone. 1967 was also the year of the Summer of Love, Sgt. Pepper, and some truly extraordinary trousers. And if you think modern fashion's strange, you clearly haven't looked at 1967 properly. Let's keep that 60s feeling going. The next one reached number two in the UK in 1962. And yes, there was a dance. Of course there was a dance. The great British tradition of hearing a song and immediately deciding that what it really needs is a complicated series of movements that nobody can remember after the second verse.

Lovely lever there, of course, and the locomotion. Hope you all joined in and we're doing the actions around the living room, the kitchen, wherever. Here's your Saturday morning well-being reminder. You don't need to have a perfect day. You don't need to tick every box. You don't need to be productive from the moment you wake up. Sometimes getting up, putting the radio on, and having a cup of tea is a perfectly respectable achievement, especially if the tea is strong enough to have its own postcode. So be kind to yourselves today. And if you're having a difficult morning, remember that difficult mornings are allowed. They don't automatically mean you're having a difficult life. Sometimes it's just Monday, although today, thankfully, it's Saturday. And let's have a look at what's on in and around our wonderful area over the next few days. Today, you've got Chichester Record Fair happening, and that takes place in the Assembly Room, North Street, and kicks off at 9:30. Tonight, it's Space Safari Drone Light Show at Fontwell Park Racecourse, and that starts at 4 p.m. Tomorrow, there's a Family Fun Day on Broadwater Street East in Worthing. Tuesday, 25th of August, Funshine Days, Live Love Hoop. Hula Hoop Workshops at Hotham Park Bandstand. I'd be useless at that. Wednesday the 26th, it's more Funshine Days in Hotham Park at the Bandstand with the Ukulele Workshop, and that's at 11. Also on Wednesday, there's yet another High Street event in Littlehampton, continuing the Summer High Street series, and that starts at 11 and is well worth a visit. Thursday again at Hotham Park, you've got Nick Clark Balloon Modelling and Magic Show starting at 11. And Friday the 28th of August, Victorious Festival 2026 on South Sea Seafront. Check out who's on this year on the website, and that all kicks off at 10 a.m. So much going on over the summer and so much to see. But if you do like to take it a bit easier, then why not take a wander along one of our amazing seafronts and grab a tea, coffee, or even treat yourself to an ice cream. And if the seafront isn't for you, we've also got the amazing Sussex Downs right on our doorstep.

Wouldn't you like to have fun, fun, fun? How's about a few laughs, laughs? I could show you a good time. Let me show you a

Oh, wonderful. Shirley Bassey's Big Spender. That reached number 21 in the UK in 1967. And it's probably best not to play that while looking at your bank account, because suddenly every purchase becomes justified. It's only $4.99. Yes, but you bought 17 of them. But they were on special offer. The financial advisor has left the building. From one iconic 60s sound to another, coming up next, the Ronettes with Baby, I Love You. It reached number 11 in Britain in 1964. The Beatles had conquered America. Harold Wilson became Prime Minister, and Britain was entering what would become one of the most influential periods in popular culture. And somewhere, somebody was probably recording the chart on a reel-to-reel tape machine. None of this make me a playlist. You had to work for it.

And now we're jumping forward to 1975. This next song reached number 7 in Britain. Platform Shoes, Big Hair, Rock and Roll Revival, and Enough Brill Cream to Keep a Small Hedge Upright. 1975 also gave us the first commercial Concorde flights, the launch of Microsoft, and the release of some rather important albums. But frankly, nothing was more important than getting your quiff right.

Oh, shawaddy waddy there with Heartbeat. Right, we're heading into the 80s now with Aha and The Sun Always Shines on TV. This reached number one in Britain in early 1986. And remember, the sun is either shining or is hiding behind a cloud. Or we're pretending not to notice because we've got the curtains closed. You can create your own weather, can't you?

If you're just joining us this morning, where have you been? What are we up to? Well, we've been rummaging through the musical cupboards of the past. We've already had Anthony Newley, Billy Fury, Doris Day, Jeff Beck, Little Eva, Shirley Bassey, Aha, and a man who wanted to wake up with all of us, Boris Gardner. Stick with us until 11 to see what else we can throw your way. Basically, I've emptied the record cupboard onto the floor.

And does your mother know number four in the UK in 1979? And 1979 was quite a year. Margaret Thatcher became the UK's first female Prime Minister, and ABBA was still demonstrating that Sweden had somehow worked out how to manufacture perfect pop music. Also, if your mother asked whether you were going out tonight, there was a correct answer. It was yes, followed by I'll be back at by 10. And then you arrived home at approximately 10:30 midnight.

That was, of course, ABC with The Look of Love, and that reached number four in 1982. And mobile phones were something that only existed in science fiction. Can you imagine trying to explain today's smartphone to somebody in 1982? You can carry thousands of songs on it. Brilliant. And take photographs. Fantastic. And talk to people anywhere in the world and live stream that chat on video. Wow. And watch cat videos. Why? Next up this morning, Adam and the Ants and Ant Music, a number two hit in early 1981. And this song was kept off the top by John Lennon's re-release of Imagine, following Lennon's murder in December 1980. And suddenly our fun little Saturday morning has taken a more reflective turn. Music does that. It becomes attached to moments in history. A song can remind you exactly where you were, who you were with, or how you felt. That's one of the reasons music matters so much. Not because every song is profound, but because sometimes 3 minutes of music can unlock 30 years of memories.

Lady Marmalade there from All Saints, and that one went all the way to number one in Britain in 1998. This was the year when the Good Friday Agreement was signed, France won the World Cup, Google was founded, and the world was beginning to discover something called the Internet. We thought it was exciting then. We had no idea we'd eventually be carrying the entire thing around in our pockets.

Oh, Amazulu and Montego Bay. And if you remember that one from the first time round, there's a very good chance you've just started smiling. It reached number 16 in the UK. Up next, a catchy little number by America and a horse with no name. It reached number 3 in the UK in 1972, and it was described by the writer Dewey Burnell as a metaphor for a vehicle to get away from life's confusion into a quiet, peaceful place. So sit back and drift into somewhere in your mind that is peaceful and tranquil.

1972 was the year of the Munich Olympics, and in that year, Great Britain fielded the oldest British athlete ever to appear in an Olympics. Lorna Johnston was part of the equestrian team. The Watergate break-in, which was enacted by mostly Cuban burglars led by former intelligence agents E. Howard Hunt and G. Gordon Liddy, and the whole operation was around burglarizing and planting listening devices in the Democratic National Committee headquarters in the Watergate complex in Washington, D.C. It was also the year the first electronic pocket calculators were introduced, which was the beginning of a change in the way people did sums. It cost around $400. That's around 295 quid in today's money. Imagine that. A calculator that costs more than a microwave does these days. And your microwave has more processing power.

If you're feeling low, never feel alone. There is always a friend at the end of the telephone. Call the Samaritans on 116-123 anytime, day or night.

There you go. You had the Beach Boys and Snoop John B. from 1966, and I won't go into what that year was famous for. Followed, of course, by the Bee Gees with Massachusetts. That reached number one in Britain in 1967, spending 4 weeks at the top of the charts. And there's something wonderfully British about the fact that a song about an American state was written by three Australians. The Bee Gees were nothing if not geographically confusing, but musically brilliant. Quick well-being check. How are you doing this morning? No, seriously, not fine. Actually, check in with yourself. Are you tired? Stressed? Happy? A bit fed up? All perfectly human. You don't have to fix everything immediately. Sometimes acknowledging how you feel is enough for the moment, and today isn't your day. That's okay. Tomorrow gets a turn. Now, let's have a bit of Sonny and Cher, because apparently what you need after a well-being check is a song about being inseparable.

number one in Britain in 1965, and 1965 was another extraordinary year. The Beatles received MBEs, the miniskirt became a cultural phenomenon, and colour TV was starting to creep into British homes, although for many people the TV was still firmly black and white, and you didn't get to choose what you wanted to watch, you watched what was on, and you liked it, because otherwise, Dad would turn it over.

0: to me.
1: Billy Joel, It's Still Rock and Roll to Me. A little track that, believe it or not, only peaked at number 14 in the UK charts. The title of that one has aged rather well. Every generation eventually says, music isn't as good as it used to be. And every generation before them said exactly the same thing. So, if you're currently complaining about modern music, congratulations, you've officially become your parents. Coming up next, Blur with Country House. They were, of course, major contenders in the great Britpop battle of 1995, Blur versus Oasis. Charts, newspapers, arguments, fans choosing sides, it was basically football with music. This song got to number one in August 1995, and if you were around at the time, you'll probably remember having a very strong opinion about all of it, even if these days you can't even remember what you had for breakfast yesterday. That's memory for you.

But when his drinking, lusting, and his hunger for power became known to more and more people, the demands to do something about

Re-released a couple of years ago, that was Boney M with Rasputin, and that song reached number two in Britain in 1978. And if you've just started dancing around the kitchen, I didn't see it. Nobody saw it. This is a safe space. Unless, of course, your neighbours have CCTV, in which case, carry on, you're giving them something to talk about. Still to come this morning, we're going to cram in even more music memories before we release you into the wild. And we will be finishing today's show with Ben Lee Brand's remix of The Eve of the War. Yes, I know it's been another very John's type of playlist, much like every other week. However, they do say that variety is the spice of life.

Bonnie Tyler holding out for a hero. The original single first appeared in the UK charts in 1984, although it didn't initially become the huge UK chart hit that many people remember today. And that's one of the fascinating things about music history. Some songs become bigger as time goes on. They get used in films, television, sport, advertising, and suddenly something that wasn't massive at the time becomes part of the cultural furniture. And that was definitely one of those songs.

Boys Town Gang there, and Can't Take My Eyes Off of You. And yes, that one was a proper UK hit in 1982, reaching number four. Right, we've reached the point in the morning where I'm going to have to make some difficult decisions. Do I carry on talking? Do I play more music? Or do I simply sit here and eat biscuits? I think we all know which option has the greatest well-being benefits. But before we finish off for this week, let's have a quick look at what's happening around West Sussex over the coming week. If you're looking for something to get you out of the house, there's plenty going on. Today, over in Crawley, Crawley Pride takes place, running from 11 a.m. to 8 p.m, with the event described as a free community celebration. There's also the Compton Festival in Compton, running from midday until 11, with the Buzzcocks among the acts appearing. And in Horsham, the West Chiltington Silver Band performs at the Carfax Bandstand from 11 a.m. to 1 p.m. Tomorrow, if running is your thing, and if donuts are also your thing, there's the rather wonderfully named Donut Dash at Ardingly Reservoir. There are various distances from 5K upwards, and yes, there are donuts, which frankly makes running sound considerably more attractive. Monday, the Arundel Festival of the Arts gets underway from the 22nd to the 31st of August with a programme of arts, culture, music and community events. There's also an open-air cinema screening of Matilda and Dirty Dancing at Arundel Lido on Monday the 24th of August. Tuesday the 25th, for something a little more relaxing, there's a men's mind and body stretchability session at The Wave in Littlehampton, focusing on gentle movement, stretching and calm. And for those who are interested, there's a planning committee meeting at Pagan Parish Council, which may be less glamorous than Dirty Dancing, but potentially involves considerably more paperwork. Littlehampton's Summer High Street event returns on Wednesday the 26th of August, 11 a.m. to 3 p.m. It's free with stalls, live entertainment and family activities. And this week's theme is animals. Meanwhile, over at Sage House in Chichester, there's a fascinating talk about smuggling in West Sussex, looking at the 18th and early 19th century trade around Sussex. Thursday, the West Sussex Wellbeing Programme has a wellbeing walk in West Chiltington, giving people the chance to get out, meet others, and enjoy some fresh air. And in Littlehampton, there's another evening Zumba session at Southfield's Jubilee Centre. And Friday, looking towards that, Fontwell Park has its ladies' evening, combining racing and entertainment. There's also a send activity day at Lodge Hill, with activities including archery, climbing, tunnelling, nature trails, and arts and crafts. So there really is plenty happening around our part of the world. And remember, you don't always have to go somewhere spectacular. A walk, a coffee, a chat, a bit of music, sitting in the garden, watching the world go by. Sometimes the small things are the things that recharge us. Next up in the music front, at the start of our Let's Hear Less from John section, Boyzone and Love Me for a Reason, a number two hit in 1994.

See, I can keep my promises. Not one word was uttered throughout all of those songs, honestly. And that, my friends, is where we're going to leave it. 2 hours of music, memories, historical oddities, hairstyles, dodgy fashion choices, and absolutely no evidence whatsoever that I should be trusted with a time machine. Thank you for spending your Saturday morning with me here on Bognor Radio Respect. Remember, look after yourselves, be kind to yourselves, check in on somebody you care about, and don't underestimate the power of a good song, a cup of tea, and a bit of time out. If today isn't going quite to plan, don't beat yourself up. Life isn't a radio schedule. You don't have to hit every cue point perfectly. I never do. Sometimes you just fade in a little late and carry on. I'm John. Have a brilliant Saturday. Stay safe, stay smiling, and keep those memories playing. 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

All right then, Bognor Regis. This is DJ Tower, and this is my new show, Tower's Time Machine. That was my first track on my first new show, and that was Try Again by Aaliyah. This week is the year 2000, and I'm going to be bringing you some of my personal favourite tracks from that year. One of those next is Yellow by

Hope you've had a nice day today. I've had a nice day. And I do love this song, Yellow by Coldplay. It's been raining a bit today, but you know, the weather we've had lately.

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1: 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So that's a coincidence. And I will be playing a year every week. And I will pick the best tracks from that year and play them. Hit me up. 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
1: So Monday we went down Hotham Park, and yeah, there was all this circus equipment there. Took the kids down there. I've got a boy and a little girl, and yeah, kids had a right laugh for a good hour. It's so good that Bognor does that sort of thing, especially in Hotham Park. Do enjoy Hotham Park.

Next one's Don't Call Me Baby, Madison Avenue. Do remember this. Remember this back in the day. Remember this clubbing, I believe. Those were the days when I used to go clubbing. Not that I don't still go clubbing, but not as often as I used to. Not back then, not in the year 2000.

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1: Well, into the first part of my new show then, Towers Time Machine. This is all the tracks from year 2000, all of my favourite tracks. This next one is the massive U2. Couldn't do the year 2000 without playing some U2 tracks. They were massive in the year 2000. And this one was one of the best tracks they ever did. Beautiful Day. Mike, here we go.
2: You're out of luck. And the reason that you had to care, the traffic is stuck.

Right, seriously mixing into the next track, Can't Fight the Moonlight by Leanne Rimes. I did enjoy You Too there. That is one of my best favourite tracks of all time. I freaking love that track. I hope you do too. But still, moving on, let's get to the next one.

Right, so up next after me at 2 o'clock is the musical review show with DJ Chris T. And then tonight we have the dance lot, including myself. So please come and check that out tonight. We've got Stormy Beats with DJ Tempest at 9 o'clock. We've got Happy Hardcore with DJ Cine at 10 o'clock. And then it's me with the Big Tings drum and bass show at 11 o'clock. Please come and listen to me. You will not regret it. This week we're on Big Tings show 16. And I have some absolutely massive tracks to play you. If you love drum and bass, or if you don't love drum and bass, please check that out. If you can't check it out tonight, then go onto the website and you can listen to it tomorrow pre-recorded. Right, one more, Pure Shores by All Saints.

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1: Up next is Rise by Gabrielle. Nice mellow track, this one. Nice for a nice Saturday morning.

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1: Right, it's going to be one more for me. Rock DJ, Robbie Williams. I couldn't do a DJ session from the year 2000 without playing Rock DJ by Robbie Williams. That's going to be it then for me. And I hope you can lock in with me next week when I will be doing the year 2001, of course. Any requests?

the swinging 60s hour. I think you'll understand. 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

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It's me, Chris T, for the Musical Review Show. I hope you had a great week. Loads coming up for you this show today. This show today, that's not very good English, is it? Gotta get in the groove. Bit cooler now, isn't it? Sun's out. Get yourself around Bognor Regis. Check out the sights and sounds. It might nearly be the end of the summer holidays, but there's still loads going on for the whole family in the area. I'm just looking forward to when they lift the dog ban over the peak here, the peak time across the seafront. I'm like, can I put the dog off the lead now? No, are they allowed that bit? I never know when it starts and ends. The old weekend, very confusing. Anyway, let's get cracking. You want the tunes? I've got the tunes. From Waitress, this is Never Ever Getting Rid of Me.

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2: Elfie, now that we're friends, I've decided to make you my new project.
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2: I know. That's what makes me so nice. Whenever I see someone less fortunate than I, and let's face it, right, who isn't less fortunate than I? My tender heart tends to start to bleed. And when someone needs a makeover, I simply have to take over. I know exactly what they need. And even in your case, though it

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0: Christina Aguilera, But I'm a Good Girl. That's from Burlesque the Musical. I hope you're enjoying the show so far. We've still got loads to come here on Bognor Radio Respect, including this one from Moulin Rouge.
1: Love is a many splendid thing. What? Love lifts us up where we belong. All you need is love.
2: Please don't start that again.
1: All what? 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
2: A girl has got to eat.
1: All you need is love.
2: She'll end up on the street.
1: 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Love is just...

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0: Coming up next, a track you may not have heard. It's actually from the Disney film Mulan, and it's got Donny Osmond taking the lead on this one. It's I'll Make a Man Out of You.

Donny Osmond there with I'll Make a Man Out of You. And next up, we've got a tune that is celebrating the return to the musical We're All In This Together from High School Musical. This is going back to the West End very, very soon. And if you're a millennial, you will know and love this track. Let's do it.

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Madonna. Don't Cry For Me, Argentina, from Evita. Now the Queen, Elaine Page, with Barbara Dixon. I know him so well.

Elaine Page, Barbara Dixon. I know him so well. What a great track from the Queen. Next up, with some more Queens. This is Heart of Stone from Six the Musical.

That was from Six. That was Natalie Paris with Heart of Stone. Absolutely amazing track there. Well, thank you so much for joining me here today at the Musical Review Show. It was a lovely hour of wonderful musical loveliness. Join me again next week. And also, I'm back on Friday for the R&B Friday show. But don't forget to get on Bognor Radio Respect's website and see all the great shows from very talented DJs across the area. I'm leaving you with this next one from Jamie Foxx from the musical Annie. And I'll see you soon. This is The City's Yours.

I did say it was very, very silly. That was, of course, the late, great Val Kilmer, first with Straighten Out the Rug. Yeah, I know. And his version of Are You Lonesome Tonight as well. If you haven't seen Top Secret, it doesn't make an entire amount of sense, but it's well worth watching that film. It's very funny, very silly, and it's by the makers of the Airplane movie. The reason I've included that is because it came out in 1984, but also the composer of the soundtrack was Maurice Jarre, very famous composer. And it was a very silly thing for him to do, and he really did quite enjoy it because it was so off the wall. But in the same year, he also produced another soundtrack, which I believe got him a nomination for an Oscar. And you couldn't get much different, anything more different than this other sound, this other soundtrack. So I'm going to play you an excerpt from that film, and it's A Passage to India.

So first there was an excerpt from A Passage to India by Maurice Jarre, and then we moved on to the desert theme from the film Dune. This was from the 1984 Dune film by the much-missed and recently departed David Lynch. It is a very bizarre version. I much prefer the Denis Villeneuve recent versions, but it has its place, and it is it's very much of its time, and the soundtrack is very much of its time because it was done by the band Toto, of all people. So next up, we're going to move on to one of my favourite 80s films, and it's relatively little seen. It was quite successful at the time, and arguably it was one of John Carpenter's last hits, really. And it's called Starman, and it starred Jeff Bridges and Karen Allen about a alien who puts on the persona of Karen Allen's dearly departed husband. It's a lovely film. It's a sci-fi film, but it's more of a love story, and it's well worth it. And this is a song from the soundtrack that they sung together. Enjoy.

That was I Just Called to Say I Love You by Stevie Wonder, and that's from the soundtrack, and it's actually from a soundtrack called The Woman in Red, starring the stunning Kelly LeBrock and also Gene Wilder. Again, it's one of those films that's kind of dropped off the radar over the decades, but it was a sizable hit. The song was a bigger hit than the film, actually, to be fair. But there was a number of big hits in 1984, as I've mentioned previously, and they just stood the test of time. And one of them was one of the most popular releases that year, and that is Beverly Hills Cop. So let's go over to Axel F.

was Glenn Frey, and The Heat Is On from the Beverly Hills Cop soundtrack. Again, another one of those massive 1980s hits. So we're going to move on to an excerpt from the soundtrack for The Cotton Club, which was quite a big box office bomb, actually, for Francis Ford Coppola, and also for Richard Gere, who starred in it, set around the eponymous The Cotton Club from 1930s Harlem. It's great, and it gives me an excuse to play some older tracks. So first is an excerpt from the theme tunes and some of the actual soundtracks by John Barry, he of James Bond fame. But also I get to play an original recording, which did feature in the film, of If It Don't Mean a Thing, Don't Mean a Thing If It Ain't Got That Swing. Easy for me to say. Enjoy.

That slightly bizarre last track there was by, as you can probably pick up by the voice, was Annie Lennox with the Eurythmics. And it does actually tie into this show. They did the soundtrack to the film from 1984 of 1984 with John Hurt. Brilliant, brilliant version of that, of the George Orwell book, and it was one of the last starring roles for Richard Burton, actually. And it's, if you haven't watched it, I'd be surprised you haven't watched it, because it was normally fairly regulatory viewing when you were at school for that one, whilst you were studying 1984. Certainly was for me, anyway. So we're going to end today with a couple more kind of orchestral tracks. The first is for Supergirl. Yes, that came out in 1984 as well. Wasn't a big hit. Starred Helen Slater as the eponymous Supergirl, and also Faye Dunaway as the evil queen, which is a bit confusing, really. I liked it as a kid, but I've gone back and watched it recently. Yeah, okay. But I quite like the soundtrack, so we're going to have a theme from Supergirl, and then also we will finish off with, for me, one of my favourite all-time sci-fi films, and that came out in 1984, and that's the theme tune to The Terminator. So, have a lovely weekend, folks, and I will see you again next week. Until then, bye-bye.

From that golden year, 1974, Pilot. And that is magic. Good afternoon, Bogdell. Welcome along the super sensational 70s with DJ Dazzle here with you through till 5. It's a super Saturday.

Edison Lighthouse, Love Grows Where My Rosemary Grows from 1971. Good afternoon, Mogdal. Welcome along to the Super 17 Sensational Show with me, mine host, DJ Dazzle, as I said, with you through till 5. Hope you've had a great week. Hope your Saturday's going really well. And I hope we keep you going with big, big smiles and big, big happiness with all the tunes we're going to play between now and 5 o'clock. Another one from my box of tricks, 1976. Little Melba Moore. And what is the title? You all know it.

Come with me as we explore this golden decade from the 70s, 1976, Little Melbourne Moor. And this is it. Well, my musical assistant, my DJ engineer, DJ Spoons, is with me here this afternoon. And we've been having a little bit of a discussion because we like to talk about some stuff, especially on a Saturday, because we like Saturday stuff. And we come up with a question for you, Bognar. What's E.T. short for? Because he has little legs. Dad jokes are back. Volume 10. Bit of glam rock for you now. Mark Bolan. T-Rex.

The boxer tricks are well and truly open this Saturday afternoon. The little golden nuggets are really out in full effect. 20th Century Boy T-Rex from 1973. That glorious year and staying with that glorious year. Sweet.

Todd Rundgren, and I saw the light from that golden, glorious year, 1972. Come with me each and every Saturday afternoon as we explore this golden decade. So many hits, so many golden nuggets. And a big welcome to any new listeners that we have this afternoon. Welcome along. Hope you're enjoying the show. And the regulars, which there are many, many. It's great, isn't it? Up 5 years to 77, Jackson Browne, the jogging song, Running on Empty. Good afternoon, Buckner.

Recorded live, Jackson Browne, Running on Empty. From 1977, what a golden year that was. A little bit of sad news, as we know. My co-partner on the Saturday afternoon, Shah, from the Saturday Inn soundcheck, she unfortunately left us for a hiatus break. Hopefully she does come back soon. She is sorely missed, but going to dedicate the next one for her. This is going out for you, Shah. Top of the World. The Carpenters. Richard and Karen. Saturday afternoon. Good afternoon to you, Bognar.

70 show without the Carpenters. Truly you can't. Going out for our good friend Shah. Good luck in what you do and hope you come back real, real soon. Carpenters from 1973 on Top of the World. Right, halfway. Hope you've had those oranges. You will need the vitamin C for the second half, I do promise you. Lots of hits, lots of gold nuggets coming your way. Right, we've now reached the halfway segment and the novelty segment, where each week from the 70s, we pick out a song, a little novelty song. Something funny, something tongue-in-cheek, or something really that you do remember, or something that gets on your nerves one way or the other. But this week, we got a belter from you. For 1979, Rupert Holmes. How many do we want to be drinking this and remember this?

How many of you could just be sitting there with a nice, long, cold pina colada, drinking it right now on a Saturday afternoon? 1979! Rupert Holmes, Escape the Pelina? Pina colada song, right. Okay then, been having a bit of a think, and I've been hitting, you know, the thoughts, the books and stuff like that. And I've come up with a question for you, Bogner. What is cheese made backwards? Edam. Think about it.

0: Stuart Copeland, Andy Sumner, and Gordon Sumner, aka Sting. That was from 1979, The Police, and Message in a Bottle.
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Oh, the golden year, 1975. 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

That golden year, 1978, the legendary Bob Marley, Is This Love? My little faux pas earlier where I mentioned about Sunday, it's not much a faux pas really. It's actually, I do another show on a Sunday, 4 till 5, called The Nostalgia Show, where I expand the whole decades, the whole genres. Nothing's held back on that. 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

0: featuring the lead vocals of Steve Harley, Cockney Rebel, Judy Teen from 1973. A little bit of trivia for you. I know how you like some stuff on a Saturday. Actually, Steve Harley got the lead in Phantom of the Opera, the stage show. And then Michael Crawford come along and stole it from him. So, but he was cast as the original Phantom. One more from me, and I have to say good night to you and goodbye. Whatever way you're going on night work, day work. Back to 1970, Diana Ross. Sometimes what we all feel like ain't no mountain high enough. Taking us out on a Saturday afternoon.
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And if you should miss my lover, have a great weekend, Bognor, a week forthcoming. And we'll see you next Saturday between 4 and 5, where we do it all over again. 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
2: 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I'm DJ Retro Mike and this is the Hourglass Show. I will be playing the best of new wave and two-tone music, taking you back to that era of the late 70s. Right up until the early to mid 80s, playing those tunes that will remind you of your teenage years, or maybe your younger years if you're a lot younger than I am. But this is an era of music which I think sometimes gets missed, but it's an era that I absolutely love. So the first one to get us started is one from the Jags, and this one is Back of My Hand.

Cachanova. And I bet he didn't wash his hand for a month, did he? Because we didn't have mobile phones back then. We just used to write a number on the back of our hand, or we'd write it on a bit of paper, and then we'd lose that bit of paper and never phone the person ever again, or even contact them ever again. So that was the Jags from 1979. And it was their major hit from that year. It charted for 10 weeks and peaked at number 17 on the UK singles charts. And in the US, it peaked at number 84 on the Billboard Hot 100. Now, the band are a Scarborough, sort of a North Yorkshire band. It does say that they're made up of Scarborough, Guildford and Glasgow combo. They came down to London to seek their fame and fortune and started playing the pubs and the colleges at that time. Wherever there was a student union bar, that's where they'd sort of get their bookings. And they started off as one of them punk bands, because many of the new wave bands started off as punk bands. And then they developed that jangly poppy sound, and that was the one that actually sort of got them a hit. So, yeah, great start to the show, hopefully. Hope it's brought back some memories for people. It's one of them songs I never tire of. And this next one is from one of my favourite bands. This is Blondie and Dreamin'.

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1: Indeed, let me take you back in my time machine, because that's where I want to go. I want to go back to the 70s and 80s, because it was my most favourite era for music. I love all sorts of music. Music is a positive thing. And I think, you know, listening to music is really good for your soul. It's really good for your mental well-being. And I think it's important that we look after our mental and physical well-being. So if you can do it by sort of listening to music and uplift yourself and just feel good about today, that has to be a good thing. That was Blondie and Dreaming, again from 1979. And this was the first track from her fourth album, Eat to the Beat, written by Chris Stein and Debbie Harry. And it was partially inspired by ABBA's Dancing Queen. Now, I don't get that when I listen to it. It's not something, I don't hear Dancing Queen in it when I'm listening to it. But I absolutely love the drumming from Clem Burke. I think, you know, that drum beat sort of being laid down there really does make the song. It's one of my favourite ones. Now, it got to number 2 on the UK singles charts and number 27 on the US Billboard Hot 100. So what happens each week when I've previously had my radio shows, I would actually sort of play my set list, my playlist, and I always give little facts, because I'm one of them people that just loves knowledge, loves reading about stuff, and I like to give interesting facts. Call me geeky if you want to. I don't mind being Retro Geeky Mike, but I just love to give facts about the songs. Some people like it. And most people in the past used to like sort of learning something from the songs that I used to play. And it's really important for me as well, sort of like to be able to sort of share my music with you. I love sort of sharing songs which maybe you haven't heard for such a long time. And it just takes you on that journey back to where you were when you were younger or a particular day. I'm one of them people that I can actually sort of listen to a bit of music and I can almost imagine where I was the first time I heard it. Just something I've always been able to do. So this next one's a bit of change of pace, but it's still a new wave song. This one is Call for Cats and it's Squeeze.

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1: That was a corker, wasn't it? From the Squeeze. A song from 1979 again. I seem to be sort of sticking with 1979 today. I think there will be some sort of from earlier and maybe some from later. But yeah, what a cracking song. It was actually sung, this particular one was sung by Chris Difford rather than sort of Glenn Tilbrook, sort of who normally sort of had lead vocals. Seen Glenn Tilbrook live a few years ago and he was absolutely brilliant. I'd love to see Squeeze in concert, an amazing band. As I say, the song was 1979, reached number two on the UK singles charts. And have you ever listened to that song and them girls in the background who were doing the backing vocals? Doesn't it make you think of that band, was it UK Cats, that had Luton Airport? I think my mum had that on single, that one. I'll have to dig that out one week, although it's not technically sort of new wave, but it's still a good song from that era. So this next song is one from the Boomtown Rats, another band which are absolutely amazing to see live, even sort of with Bob Geldof at the age he is now. He doesn't stand still on stage. This one is Rat Trap.

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1: I absolutely do. This is the Hourglass Show and it is Saturday. Yes, it's Saturday evening and it's the first show that I'm doing on Bognor Radio Respect. And I'm absolutely delighted to be here and have the opportunity to do a show. So I'm well chuffed and I'm looking forward to doing more shows, hopefully. That song was won by the Boomtown Rats. An absolutely amazing band. If you ever got to see them, like I have seen them live or you get to see them live, they are one of them bands that you need to have on your tick list because they're icons. They really are. Started off in the punk era, then sort of moved into the new wave period. That particular song was one of their number one hits. It appeared on their Tonic for the Troops album, which was a great album. I had it on vinyl many years ago. And the thing about that particular song, when the band performed on Top of the Pops, which they actually mentioned in the song, for their number one, the band members began tearing up pictures of John Travolta and Olivia Newton-John, and that was to emphasise the fact that the pair, who had spent a total of 16 weeks out of 22 at the top of the charts, had been deposed. Also, Bob Geldof mimed with the saxophone part with a candelabra, and that was later mentioned in his autobiography, Is That It?, where he was forbidden by the musicians' union to actually use a saxophone. So he went for the candelabra. But after that gig, young people kept turning up with candelabra. God knows where they were getting it from. I don't think my mum and dad had any sort of candelabra that I knew of. Don't remember seeing it. We were never that posh. Never that posh where I grew up. So this next one is one from Dave Edmunds. It's a song written by Elvis Costello. And this one is called Girls Talk.

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1: I hope I am taking you back in time, I really do. That was Dave Edmunds and Girls Talk, song written by Elvis Costello, who is another legend. Dave Edmunds, famous for I Hear You Knocking. He also did some work with Nick Lowe and Rockpile, and he's done so much session work with other bands as well. I actually think he'd done something with ELO at some stage. He's done so much studio work as well. That song reached peaked at number 4 on the UK singles charts and number 12 in Ireland. It became Edmunds' most successful career single. There you have it. Well, seeing as we've had one written by Elvis Costello, let's have one by Elvis Costello. This one is Accidents Will Happen.

There were so many songs I could have chosen for Elvis Costello. But before I start with that one, just for this week, we'd go for Accidents Will Happen. Song that featured on his 1979 album, Armed Forces. And that's Elvis Costello and the Attractions. I keep saying Elvis Costello, but of course there was his band, The Attractions. It does say that the original song featured a piano-centred arrangement that was inspired by songs such as Anyone Who Had a Heart and Walk Away. He was very much into that Burt Bacharach type of feel and very, very inspired sort of by him. I think in one of the Austin Powers films, he plays the piano in Carnaby Street. I'm sure it's Austin Powers. I'll have to sort of like check that out. Burt Bacharach's there for that, but yeah. Great song by Elvis Costello. So his next song takes us just into 1980. It's by a band from Merseyside, or a duo from Merseyside. I got to see them in concert a couple of years ago, and they were absolutely brilliant. This is OMD and Messages.

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1: Oh, don't you love a bit of OMD? That was Orchestral Maneuvers in the Dark from their self-titled debut album in 1980. A re-recorded version of a song was released in the mid-1980 as the album's third and final single, reaching number 13 on the UK singles chart, and it became OMD's first top 40 entry, as their debut single, Electricity, Messages, features a melodic synth break instead of the sung chorus. See, not a lot of people know that. That was a great song from OMD. And like I say, if you get to see bands like that in concert nowadays, I went to see them in Birmingham and I weren't too sure what to expect. But again, such energy, absolute energy. And yeah, I came out of there and I felt like I had been sort of teleported back to my younger days, to my teenage sort of days when sort of I used to like that sort of listening to that sort of music a lot. Now, this next band really does take me back to my teenage years. Back in the early 80s, I was very into the two-tone and then sort of mod scene. Quadrophenia had come out sort of in 1979 and I was still a little bit young for that. But in the early 80s, I got my first Parker. Didn't actually get a scooter until the 90s, but I was very into the Jam. Absolutely gutted when they split up in 1982. But I did follow the Style Council, but this is a great song. This is Going Underground.

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Oh, don't you just love that jangly guitar? First one was The Jam and Going Underground. It was one of their first number one hit singles. They got four number ones throughout the career of The Jam before they split up in 1982. That was such a great song. I don't think it featured on... I always had it in my head that it featured on the Setting Suns album, which was one of my favourite albums by The Jam. But I don't think it actually was one of those ones that featured on an album at that stage. Maybe it was added a little bit later on. Second song was Pretenders, the unmistakable voice of Chrissie Hynde, and Talk of the Town. That was one song that was the first as a single, and then Pretenders EP. A slightly shortened version of the song was included in the band's 1981 Pretenders 2. A band I still love. I can listen to Pretenders and I still enjoy listening to the music. For anyone who's just joined us or has been listening to the show, I'm Mike. I'm DJ Retro Mike. I love playing songs from a new wave era. So from about 1977, 78... through to 79, then into the early 80s, and I think some of the new wave actually went up to the early to sort of mid 80s. I also love the two-tone era. I lived in Coventry for 10 years, which was the birthplace and the home of Two-Tone Records and the Specials and the Sound. They've actually got a museum up there, so... Not that you're going to be sort of heading that way sort of very soon, but if anyone ever sort of has to go up north or up to the Midlands, pop by the Music Museum in Coventry, the Two Tone Museum. It's really good sort of like to see all the sort of memorabilia from that era in there. So this next one is one by Nick Lowe. It's one that I think Elvis Costello said that he should have written. And this one is I Love the Sound of Breaking Glass.

Oh, what a great song that one is. I'm just loving the songs, even though I've chosen them. I absolutely love them, listening to them tonight. So hopefully you're listening to them and enjoying them. And it's taking you back to those younger days and happier days and carefree days, going back to the late 70s, maybe early 80s, when, yeah, music was different. There was all sorts of genres of music, all sorts of fashions. You know, whatever you were into, there was always some group that you could belong to sort of back then. So the show itself, The Hourglass, does say new wave and two tone. I focus mainly on the new wave this evening, but let's have some two tone, shall we? Can't go wrong with a bit of Bad Manners, can you?

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1: Oh, that takes me back. You can't beat a bit of bad manners, can you? Special Brew, a song written about his favourite drink. How you can write a song about a can of beer? But he did, and it became a hit for him, getting to number three on the UK singles charts. And Madness, Night Boat to Cairo, still a classic. If you've ever been to see Madness in concert, and when they perform this, everyone absolutely goes nutty for it. It is just one of those songs where you can't help jumping up and down to. Such a great, great, great band, great, great song to hear. We're getting very near the end of the show tonight, and I've really enjoyed my first show on Bognor Radio Respect. As, like I said, it's a real honour to be able to come on here and do a show. And I think next week I will concentrate maybe on some more of the ska songs, but I have enjoyed the new wave. It's just finding that happy balance, isn't it? I know I'll be handing the baton over very soon to DJ Spiral, who will have their rock show, the Rock Hour, with some awesome rock and metal from the 80s to today. So I'm looking forward to listening to that when I sort of finish. But this next one is one from The Beat, and this one is Mirror in a Bathroom.

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1: 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I hope you've enjoyed the music and I hope you can tune in next week, and I look forward to playing.

Evening, listeners. Here we go again with another rock and metal show with me, DJ Spiral. So tonight I'm going to be looking back on the official UK rock and metal charts over the years, and also, as I haven't played many for the last few shows, 80s rock and metal tracks. So tonight I'm kicking off things with a banger of a track from 1986. This is Metallica and Master of Puppets.

We've got another track now from 1986. For all the fans of glam hair metal, it's Bon Jovi and You Give Love a Bad Name.

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1: So we're going to be looking back at the official UK rock and metal charts now. So on this day, 5 years ago, number one was Queen and Don't Stop Me Now. Tonight.

Well, so going back 10 years now to 2016, the number one track was Green Day and Bang Bang.

So 20 years back now to 2006, the number one track was the Red Hot Chili Peppers with Tell Me Baby.

So on this day, 2001, 25 years ago now, number one was Train with Drops of Jupiter, Tell Me.

the final track for The Look Back was 30 years ago, and the official UK rock and metal chart singles number one was Bryan Adams and Let's Make a Night to Remember.

radio respect, healing one song at a time. 1987 now with a massive track for Guns N' Roses. This is Paradise City.

So for the last track tonight, I'm playing a band I've seen many times, bringing it back up to date a bit. From 2008, this is Slipknot and Sulfur.

So next up is PJ with the all new live 87 video show. So that's it from me, DJ Spiral, but you can hopefully join me again next week on Bognor Radio Respect for another rock and metal show. So this is me, DJ Spiral, signing off and saying goodnight. And we're going to play out with a little bit of Hole and Malibu.

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1: Welcome everybody to the all new 87 video show. 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That's me. Come along, watch all the videos with me. It's great fun. It's just gone 7 o'clock. We're kicking off in a year that we're going to do our top 20 rundown from in about 30 minutes. But what's the year? Kicking off with Jermaine Stewart, We Don't Have to Take Our Clothes Off. But what's the year?

So what do you reckon the year is? Kicking off the show with Jermaine Stewart. We don't have to take our clothes off. Tell you what, we'll give you another clue. We'll do the next song from the same year. It's going to be the Bangles, Walk Like an Egyptian. What do you think it's going to be?

up to 80s classic, but from what year? That's what we're going to do. The top 20 rundown from in about 30 minutes. If you said 1985, you'd be absolutely wrong, because it was 1986. We're going to 1988 next. Boy Meets Girl, Waiting for a Star to Fall.

from 1988. That's Boy Meets Girl, Waiting for a Star to Fall. 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All you have to do is go to twitch.tv/DJP, just me. 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We've got a retro ad break coming up for you. I know you love that. And we've also got coming up the 1 Foot of Wax, an exclusive 12-inch from an 80s classic. That's coming up very soon. But right next, we're going to stay in 1988 for Climie Fisher.

0: Yeah, we got your soundtrack.
1: Wait up. What else gives you such value? Mars. With all the goodness of milk, glucose, sugar, and thick, thick chocolate. Big bar enjoyment and big bar value. Weigh it up.

0: I'm going to put it out there. I think that's the best one Full of Wax we've had since doing it. Really enjoyed that exclusive 12-inch remix. Thompson Twins from 1984, Doctor Doctor. Really enjoyed that. That was your One Full of Wax for this week.
1: One foot of wax.

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We're watching all these videos right now, MTV style, on twitch.tv/DJPeach. P-E-E-J. That's me. Love the retro-ness of it all. Right, we're going to do one more, then we're going to do the top 20 rundown. This week, back in 1986. But coming up next, we're going to stay in 1983 for Men at Work.

Love it. From 1983, Men at Work, Land Down Under. Right, hope you're ready. We're going to do the top 20 rundown from this week back in 1980.

Down four places to this week's number 20, Midnight Star. And down six places to this week's number 19 for Haywood with Roses. Down nine places for Bucks Fizz to this week's number 18, New Beginning. And it's up 21 places for Stan Ridgway to this week's number 17 with Camouflage. Down six for Samantha Fox to this week's number 16, Do Ya Do Ya. And down two places for Claire and Friends to this week's number 15, It's Horrible Being in Love. Up 10 places to this week's number 14, Steve Winwood, Higher Love. Down six places this week's number 13, New Shoes, I Can't Wait. Up two for The Art of Noise with Max Headroom to this week's number 12 with Paranoimia. Up one place to this week's number 11 for Real Roxanne with Hitman, Howie T, Let's Go. Right, let's have the top 10 for this week, back in 1986. Up 30 places for Christa Berg to this week's number 10, The Lady in Red. Down four places to this week's number 9 for Amazulu, Too Good to Be Forgotten. And it's a non-mover at number 8 for Bananarama with Venus. Down three to this week's number 7, The House Martins, It's a Happy Hour. And it's up 16 places to this week's number 6 for UB40, Sing Our Own Song. Down three from Wham to this week's number 5 with Edge of Heaven. It's down one place to this week's number 4 for Owen Paul, My Favourite Waste of Time. And it's up three places for Sly Fox to this week's number 3, Let's Go All the Way. It's up 15 places this week for Rod Stewart to this week's number 2, Every Beat of My Heart. This week's number 1 back in 1986 is Madonna, Papa Don't Preach.

It's just coming up to 20 to 8. And we are live on Bognor Radio Respect and also live on twitch.tv/DJPeach. Hope you're enjoying the tunes. Hope you're enjoying the videos. Coming up shortly, we're going to have another one of those vintage retro 80s ad breaks. I know you love them. A little bit later in the show, we got the 80s earworm. That's going to take you all the way into the rest of the weekend and drive your bananas. You're welcome. But next, we're going to dip all the way back to 1981 for the Jay Gels Band with Centrefold.

Love that song, such a classic. From 1981, the J Gels Band, Centrefold. Love, love, love it. Right, coming up next, we're going to go back to 1980 for OMD with Enola Gay.

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takes me back. 1984, Bananarama. Robert De Niro's Waiting. I really like that. Reminds me of the old school discos. I hope you're enjoying the show. This is the all-new 80s Heaven video show. My pleasure to do this for you. Right, we're going to stay in 1984 for the Bluebells.

0: I hope you've enjoyed the show this evening. Stay tuned. Coming up next, we have the fabulous DJ Wayne with the Dirty Pop Show. Congratulations to him on his recent marriage. It was a great wedding reception. Thanks for having us, buddy. Really enjoyed it. Coming up next is your 80s earworm and an absolute classic. I call it the 80s Bohemian Rhapsody. I'll catch you tomorrow from 5 p.m, okay? For the Shine Show, all the best of Britpop and indie. 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
1: Warning, today's 80s earworm is coming up next. You may try to shake it off, but it is going to be with you for the remainder of the day. Sorry about that.

Good evening, everybody, and welcome to the April edition of Wayne's Dirty Pop House Party. Tonight we're going to have fun again, lots of camp fun, remixes. Let's get this Saturday going. Here we go, darlings. You know the rules. Grab a drink, volume up, let's do

How good was that? That is the wonderful Chapel Roan, the Pink Pony Club white label mix. That goes out to my dear friend Joe and her daughter Grace. Before that we had Yazoo with Nobody's Diary. Are you having fun yet, dears?

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1: Good evening, Bodner. 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Good evening, the world. It's 9 o'clock. 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I'm going to kick off with a track called A Simple Design by the Juan McLean, remixed by Purple Disco Machine. All these tracks tonight are going to be either remixed by him or his releases. If you love your funk, you love your groove, you love your disco, you're going to love this. Sit back, enjoy.

in my house, I'm not bothering about what men may say. 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

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I hope you've enjoyed it tonight. And I think you'll agree, PDM is a fantastic producer and DJ. This is, of course, Dish, the extended mix. If you're an 80s child, you remember the original.

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0: Good evening all, DJ Cine here with you for another Saturday Stompers on Bognor Radio Respect. Tonight though, we are doing something a little bit different. Tonight we are doing a bounce special. Normally on a Saturday night here we do happy hardcore, but tonight we are doing a bit of bounce. If you've ever bought a Clubland CD in your life, then you will enjoy the show tonight, so make sure you stick around. We've got some absolutely classic bounce tracks heading your way. Let's kick it off with this one. This is My Humps, the Lobster Remix.
1: Hey yo, the Bad Habit Boys are back again. And for the next 5 minutes, you will forget all your sneaker problems of the week. Thanks God, it's that.

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Default damage. 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Default damage. 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Back once again. Default damage. Back once again. 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Back once again. Default damage. Back once again. Default damage. 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

party got it going on. 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That's right, come on.

Okay, halfway through the show now. Don't forget, coming up from 11 till midnight, we got DJ Tower and Big Ting's drum and bass. Make sure you stick around for that. Keeping the tracks going now. This one is Hardy M and DJ Carnage with Bits in Time. Bognor Radio Respect, DJ Cine in the mix. The Bounce Special. Good evening.

Stunt and Fade Like the Sun right here on Bognor Radio Respect. Well, that's nearly it from me. I've got just enough time to leave you with one last track. Don't forget, coming up very shortly, we've got Big Ting's Drum and Bass with DJ Tower. Make sure you stick around for that. I'll be back next week from 10 till 11 with Happy Hardcore as normal. I'm going to leave you with this one. This is Paradise and See the Light. This is the Diligence Bounce remix. I will catch you next week. Until then, God save the rave. Cheers. Ta-da!

Big up to the massive talent that is DJ Cine. Thanks. All right, Bong the Regis drum and bass massive. Here we go. New intro this week. Check it.

actually heard the horn myself. And it is weird. It's a very, very weird, low, bassy, humming sound. That sort of a sound.

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The Martians.

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